right now. Games, eyes, I've been going outside, I've been going outside. Bad vibes, I've been going outside, I've been going outside. Games, eyes, I've been going outside, I've been going outside. Bad vibes, I've been going outside, I've been going outside now. Games, eyes, I've been going outside, I've been going outside.

ways young at heart, kinda dumb and kinda smart, and I loved her so. And I surprised her with a puppy,